Il dit 5, 4, 3, 0 et après paf, pastèque. Dear Africa, it's just me, your son. I pray this letter finds you better. Hope you're doing fine. I can't believe the 10 years have gone by since I last packed my bags, got a cab and said bye. Only imagine the feeling watching your kids go. Must have been heartbreaking. Where did

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Local time is 12:30 p.m. Please remain seated with your seatbelts fastened until the captain turns off the seatbelt sign. Thank you for choosing Ambassador Airlines and enjoy your stay.

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Where does it fall to? And why does its light make us stop in the night and wish as we all do?

Serza masamba trayer mangasa kaprar mitsotsu la garap moye busher se bosoro Isa tra tata tengo mwa gatre masir friends atum pakuba limbani komanda ka fuam.

Mike Tyson, Cus D'Amato, Marvin Hagler, Mohamed Ali, Battling Siki, Joe Louis, Max Moko, Brice Faradji, Ahmed, Elmous.

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1: 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Yeah, sir.

cause we murder MCs every day. Motherfuckers don't play. Straight from the under, whenever I seem to wonder, I wonder how. Enough punk niggas get hot to start. The art is the chocolate, I'm sparking it. Play the quarterback cut so I can get it.

Yes, if you pay New York dues, you get New York blues. There's a lot of giving and taking while you're trying to get by. And the building's got something in common with the cost of living. They're both sky high. New Yorkers brag about their buildings being tall. As narrow as Manhattan Island is, you go up and nowhere at all. And on one thing you can rely, we got New York's finest, the finest money can buy. Some give a little now and some lean hard, but they're all right in general, long as you ain't the wrong cat trying to get a cabaret card. So, cats keep on struggling to say their say, but between them and the audience, there sits the DJ. And I'm hip, lack of acceptance is a drag. People not digging the only thing that's their own, man, that's really in another bag. But lack of acceptance is less like something to hide from and more like something bird died from.

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Well, he hung around the doorways, acting foolish with bliss. Until he came too close one day, she swung once with her fist. Miss Amelia was a strong woman, she was big and tall. Swung once and Marvin Macy, he fell against the wall.

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He was quite impressed. 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I will not get specific, just let it now be said. There was a terrible fight one night. Miss Amelia was

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0: Knock her down.
1: Don't worry, honey. He ain't gonna do no more than I let him do. You know, like I said, I'm the one that's tired of that hearsay jive. Every time I walk out of my door, I'm staring Shirley right in the face, and she's telling me about some woman you were with the night before.
0: Knock her down, man. Knock her down. Wait a minute. Now, I couldn't say this on the record. I said, I couldn't say this on the record.
2: Have your way.
0: But I'm going to say it now.
2: Go on.
0: Is it all right if I say it now? Is it all right if I say it now?
2: Say it anyhow.
0: They say it's all right, baby. Look here. I don't give a goddamn about what Shirley said.
2: Nah. I told you, that's a buddy of mine. I'm gonna straighten you out.
1: Girls, now you know there ain't no way in the world for me to let him get away with it. You know, it's two sides to everything.
2: I don't go for that foot.
0: Wait a minute.
2: I don't go for
0: I
2: that.
0: I said it, but one side, and that's the man's side. Am I right, fellas?
1: Forgot to tell you on that record, too.
2: Don't go crazy. He ain't going nowhere. Don't shout no.
1: Hey, you be cool.
2: Don't shout some stuff up your hand.
1: You be cool.
2: The man's
1: cool. You be cool. Yeah. And since he tried to be so smart, I'm going to tell everything now. You believe in letting it all hang out? All right. You see, I don't doubt that Shirley was trying to take my man to the Holiday Inn. Didn't I tell you to be cool?
2: The man's standing right away. You gonna start some mess in here.
1: But while Shirley was trying, we were already in the Howard Johnson.
0: No, no, don't believe that. Don't believe that. Wait a minute.
2: Hey, buddy, you know we better.
0: Wait a minute. I know y'all want to say, how come that cat don't get mad and knock that dude down? But now you know why I ain't gonna do that? Because I got something I've been holding for 3 months.
2: Get on down.
0: Tell it now. See, you can't get mad at me if I snitch on myself. And I'm finna snitch on myself now, baby.
1: You got it, baby.
0: Now, while they was at the Howard Johnson, I had her sister at the Shelton.
2: Well, I'm

Let's hear it one more time for the Soul Children. Come on now. The Soul Children.